WJMK and HD1. Chicago's greatest. 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

Calhoun. 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It was the home of Hiram Cross, a friend I knew. Would y'all mind if I sit down at your table? 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And I pay y'all back when I

Hello, I am Junior from 42 Decibel. You're listening to 678 Live and More, the show hosted by Yan. Yeah!

0: 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Enjoy the rest of your lives. We love you. Take care. 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